0: owners and the players. We come back, wrap up the fourth hour here of BetMGM tonight. We'll update you on scores across Major League Baseball, and we'll let you know if Carolina is still rolling against Montreal.
1: It's the two best words in sports. Game 7. Thunder. Spurs. Wemby versus SGA. One more time. An entire season comes down to this. Tomorrow night, winner advances to the NBA Finals. Westwood One Sports.
2: I'm meteorologist Alistair Alders. Cloudy tonight with a chance of a shower or drizzle. A north wind of 20 to 40 diminishes to 15 to 30 overnight. 5 degrees the low except 3 inland. And then Saturday, dry, mainly cloudy with a north-northeast wind of 20 to 40. The high only 10 degrees. 10 degrees on our Sunday. Cloudy with occasional showers, especially in the afternoon. And then Monday, cloudy with sunny periods 13. Tuesday, a mix of sun and cloud, chance of showers, and a high of 14.
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6: I'm UFC fighter TJ Grant. My fellow warriors and I left a lot of blood and sweat behind in the octagon. What a mess.

800-840-4910 is the phone number. That's the number to say for Free For All Friday at the start of next hour. But again, other than Nick's title, what is the craziest thing you could see happening the rest of 2026? 310-840-4910. Speaking of football, with OTA starting this week, there are three quarterback competitions.

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1: It's the two best words in sports. Game 7. Thunder. Spurs. Wemby versus SGA. One more time. An entire season comes down to this. Tomorrow night, winner advances to the NBA Finals. Westwood One Sports.
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11: From the 95.7 News Desk, I'm Chris Halef. Here's what's making news this hour. Elevec Transit making quick work of repairs to one of its ferries. The Christopher Stanex ferry is back in service yesterday afternoon after being pulled from service because of a steering issue last week. That led to concerns about the potential for another lengthy repair after similar problems kept the Vincent Coleman ferry sidelined for several months. The Alderney ferry schedule is back to its regular 15-minute service. The province's cuts to the education sector will cause strain at a time when violence is on the rise in schools. That according to the Nova Scotia Teachers Union President Peter Day, who says reducing class sizes and ramping up support in classrooms can help reduce violence. His comments come after data showed there were over 27,000 violent incidents recorded in the 2024-25 school year, up from over 21,000 cases reported the year before. Meantime, the Department of Education eliminating about 69 positions, such as literary specialists and math coaches across the school system, and the Nova Scotia government issuing a seasonal warning about ticks. The province's medical officer of health says that as temperatures rise, it is important for people to protect themselves from these insects, which can transmit serious diseases. Ticks can often be found in areas with tall grass or shrubs, urban parks, gardens, and forests. For more news, you can follow us on Twitter or at halifax.citynews.ca.
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0: Meteorologist Dallas Deralder, a mainly cloudy day with a north-northeast wind of 20 to 40. The high, though, only 10 degrees. 10 also on Sunday, cloudy with occasional showers, especially in the afternoon. On Monday, cloudy with sunny periods, the high 13. 14 on Tuesday with a mix of sun and cloud, but a chance of showers. So we start to gradually trend a bit warmer early next week, and overall it does look like warmer than normal temperatures will start to build in mid to late next week.
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0: Football news is happening now, and no one covers it like your home of the NFL and Super Bowl 61. 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
1: I'm meteorologist Alistair Alders. A cool morning and still cooler than normal today. A slight improvement from the last couple of days with a high of 10 degrees. It will be a mainly cloudy day with a north-northeast wind of 20 to 40. And then Sunday, cloudy with occasional showers, especially in the afternoon with a high of 10 degrees. Monday, cloudy with sunny periods, 13 degrees. And then Tuesday, a mix of sun and cloud, chance of showers, the high 14. Temperatures continue to trend warmer later next week.
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0: Timberwolves and the Celtics winning just 2 years ago and the Patriots having gone to the Super Bowl this year and the Red Sox winning it in 2018 and the Bruins winning it last decade, we're supposed to feel sorry. Play the world's smallest violin. I do understand that for those who might have that criticism. But understand the sympathy if that's what you're used to. And this guy doesn't sound like a Johnny come lately referencing 90s Boston sports teams. 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
1: It's the two best words in sports. Game 7, Thunder, Spurs, Wemby versus SGA. One more time, an entire season comes down to this. Tomorrow night, winner advances to the NBA Finals. Westwood One Sports.
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6: From the 95.7 News Desk, I'm Chris Halef. Here's what's making news this hour. Elevec Transit making quick work of repairs to one of its ferries. The Christopher Stanex ferry is back in service.

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1: 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How you doing? 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

0: Westwood One Sports presents Josh Graham.
1: 310-840-4910 if you want in. Other than a Knicks title, what's the craziest thing you could see happening the rest of 2026?

0: Cutter, including Davies, Juventus striker Jonathan David, and Hull City midfielder Liam Miller. And for the fifth time in this year's NBA playoffs, the series is coming down to the ultimate game. San Antonio will visit Oklahoma City Saturday in Game 7 of the Western Conference Finals. From the Canadian Press, I'm David Augustine.
1: I'm meteorologist Alistair Alders. A mainly cloudy day with a north-northeast wind of 20 to 40. The high, though, only 10 degrees. 10 also on Sunday. Cloudy with occasional showers, especially in the afternoon. On Monday, cloudy with sunny periods. The high, 13. 14 on Tuesday with a mix of sun and cloud, but a chance of showers. So we start to gradually trend a bit warmer early next week. And overall, it does look like warmer than normal temperatures will start to build in mid to late next week.
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0: It's Free for All Friday. 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Here's Josh Graham for Westwood One Sports Night.
1: Before we tell you who the Oklahoma City in hockey is shaping up to be, let's go 310-840-4910 to another Free for All Friday phone call. You steer the ship this hour and this hour only. We appreciate you starting your weekend with us the right way. Let's go to one of our OG legends, Alan, calling in Toronto. Alan, we have our Stanley Cup matchup. My Carolina Hurricanes are facing John Tortorella's Las Vegas Golden Knights. What most interests you about that cup final?

0: beards then. You watch the Canes, I don't see beards. Now, I'm not saying that's a thing across the league now, but that's no longer a thing in the league. Vegas probably has a ton of playoff beards. But Carolina doesn't. And to answer your question with me, I do not grow facial hair well at all. It just gets patchy, and it doesn't look good. And it's not, see, I can't.
1: You got to fight those.
0: I can't rock it the way you rock it, is what I'm trying to say.
1: You got to fight through the patchiness.
0: Why? What's on the other side?
1: A full beard.
0: And
1: I mean, you're too late.
0: How long does that take?
1: Well, you do it in college. You're a little late. So if you want to, do you have a master's?
0: Do I have a master's?
1: Yeah.
0: No.
1: Well, if you go get a master's, maybe you can then grow the beard out and it'll work.
0: Why do I have to be in college to grow the beard?
1: Well, if you want the scientific answer, it's more hormonal related. It's not going to work for you. That's just a joke to go get a master's and a beard.
0: Oh, understood. What do we have to put this show to bed?
1: Well, thankfully, no beard jokes, but we do have a terrible story that involves bees. If you don't like bees, you are not going to like this one. I'll share it with you next.
2: 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Game 7. Thunder. Spurs. Wemby versus SGA. One more time. An entire season comes down to this. Tomorrow night, winner advances to the NBA Finals. 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

0: 10, 15, 20, 25, 30, 35, 40, 45, 50, 45. There goes Davis. Oh, my God. Davis is going to run it all the way back.
1: Now comes Iguodala. 2-on-1 to find Curry. Get it back. Iguodala puts it up. Oh, LeBron tracked him down and made the rejection. Huge, huge defensive play by the four-time MVP.
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0: 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You're listening to Nova Scotia Today. This is Councillors on the Hot Seats. On the phone with us today is Councillor Virginia Hinch. And in the studio is Councillor David Hensby. The telephone number to access the show is 902-405-6000 or 1-877-801-8255. If you want to shoot us an email, you can do that as well. My address is dan.alstrand, A-H-L-S-T-R-A-N-D, at rci.rogers.com. Accomplishes the same thing. Again, 902-405-6000, 1-877-801-8255. Let's go right to the phone lines, and we say hello to Kirk. Kirk, how are you?
1: I'm doing well. How are you doing today?
0: I am well. Your question for our councillors, please.
1: Okay, well, I live on Rocky Lake.

0: Scotia Teachers Union. We're going to take another break. When we come back, looking to get an update, we're going to connect up with Halifax Regional Police as the community watches for more information on that just absolute tragic story of that newborn child from the weekend. Constable Martin Cromwell is going to be joining us. Also, we're going to talk to Constable Cromwell about a scary trend that is working its way around here, and that is stuff ending up in people's drinks. Boy, it just doesn't seem like that ever goes away. Anyway, a conversation with HRP spokesperson Martin Cromwell when we come back.
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0: All right, welcome back. This is House Calls, the abridged version. Dr. John is on the phone with us today. He's here to answer your questions. He'll be here for the next 10 minutes or so. A couple lines open if you want to get into the conversation. 902-405-6000, 1-877-801-8255. Dr. John will go right to the phones and we'll say hello to David. David, how are you?
1: Fine, thanks. How are you?
0: Good. Your question for the doctor, please.
1: I had spinal cord damage and they operated and put some

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2: At

0: that Sweeney is in Orlando, does that mean that John Shire is the top priority for the Dallas Mavericks right now? That would make sense, considering John Shire obviously coached Cooper Flagg, and Cooper Flagg's who you're trying to build around. But also, let's not forget, they have other guys that Shire's coached with the Blue Devils. Marvin Bagley, he coached him as an assistant. Derek Lively, Shire's first team at Duke. Derek Lively was a star on that team. Kyrie Irving is a Blue Devil. So maybe Dallas is Blue Devil South with all the players that are on the team. Also, Shire has done an incredible job doing the impossible, being the guy to follow perhaps the most impactful college coach of all time in Mike Krzyzewski. So John Shire, could Sean Sweeney deciding to take the Magic job lead to maybe the best college coach to not have won a title, John Shire, to consider leaving to the NBA? That would be quite a ripple effect. Don't expect him to leave Duke, but that's going to be a name you hear circled. Just watch. Chicago's his hometown. The Chicago job's opening. Cameron Boozer from Duke might be the number four pick to the Bulls. Maybe John Shire might consider his hometown as a team he could go to. They have Billy Donovan, who was there before and was successful. Billy Donovan, he had a college background too. There are ripple effects that come from this decision by Sean Sweeney, the Spurs assistant, to become the Magic's next head man. 310-840-4910. Who should be the favorites to win the NFC North? We'll take more of those calls. And speaking of Sean Sweeney, his Spurs meeting with the Thunder in Game 7 tonight, it is a rare, much-needed win for NBA Commissioner Adam Silver. And we'll tell you why next on The Josh Graham Show.
1: The quest for Lord Stanley's Cup is down to two. Vegas Golden Knights, Carolina Hurricanes. Whose names will be forever etched on hockey's holy grail? The Stanley Cup Finals, Game 1, Tuesday night, Westwood One Sports.
2: Looking at the Environment Canada forecast, mainly cloudy skies tonight in Halifax. Wind north from 20 kilometers an hour, gusting to 40, becoming light this evening, and will be having a low of plus 4 degrees. For tomorrow, Sunday, cloudy skies once again with showers beginning in the morning, high of 8, UV index of 2 or low. And looking ahead to Monday, expect a mix of sun and cloud with a high of 15 degrees.
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1: Don't know why this makes me giggle sometimes, but I see pages talk about sports like politics, use political terminology in sports conversations, and every time it just makes me giggle. For example, let's try to do that when talking about the month of June. Don't look now, but the calendar.

0: you might not have a pulse, because that is pretty special stuff. Game one of the Stanley Cup Finals, set for Tuesday in Raleigh, North Carolina. Sean McDonough will be calling the series on television from ESPN and ABC. He'll be our guest on the Josh Graham Show Sunday. Will Dalton, to close out today's program, what do we got and put it to bed?
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2: 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Game 7. Thunder. Spurs. Wemby versus SGA. One more time, an entire season comes down to this. Tonight, winner advances to the NBA Finals. 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
3: Looking at the Environment Canada forecast, mainly cloudy skies tonight in Halifax. Wind north from 20 kilometers an hour, gusting to 40, becoming light this evening, and we'll be having a low of plus 4 degrees. For tomorrow, Sunday, cloudy skies once again with showers beginning in the morning, high of 8, UV index of 2 or low. And looking ahead to Monday, expect a mix of sun and cloud with a high of 15 degrees.
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